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2: It's now time for your weekly weather forecast on Real Rock Z103. Today we'll see a high of 84 with a low of 66. On Monday, a high of 85 with a low of 57 and showers in the evening. Tuesday, a high of 74 with a low of 53. And Wednesday, a high of 79 with a low of 58. This has been your weekly weather forecast for Real Rock Z103.
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0: 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We love you. 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
0: God, I gotta get the dirty off me. What in the hell?
2: 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Today we'll see a high of 84 with a low of 66. On Monday, a high of 85 with a low of 57 and showers in the evening. Tuesday, a high of 74 with a low of 53. And Wednesday, a high of 79 with a low of 58. This has been your weekly weather forecast for Real Rock Z103.
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0: 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It's now time for your weekly weather forecast on Real Rock Z103. Today we'll see a high of 84 with a low of 66. On Monday, a high of 85 with a low of 57 and showers in the evening. Tuesday, a high of 74 with a low of 53. And Wednesday, a high of 79 with a low of 58. This has been your weekly weather forecast for Real Rock Z103.
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1: It's now time for your weekly weather forecast on Real Rock Z 103. Today we'll see a high of 84 with a low of 66. On Monday, a high of 85 with a low of 57 and showers in the evening. Tuesday, a high of 74 with a low of 53. And Wednesday, a high of 79 with a low of 58. This has been your weekly weather forecast for Real Rock Z 103.
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3: 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The 210 I-94 ramp is closed. The interchange ramps will be closed to all travelers during construction, and traffic to and from Highway 210 in Fergus Falls will be detoured to the County Road 1/Tower Road. Highway 210 will remain open for travelers during construction. Traffic will shift to one side of the bridge and will be reduced to one lane in each direction. For construction updates, visit the Fergus Falls Chamber at fergusfalls.com and click on the Cone Zone. 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
4: It's August 2nd, and today in 1975, the Eagles reached number one for the second time with One of These Nights from the album the same name. Bernie Ledden, who left the group after this album, co-wrote the track I Wish You Peace with then-girlfriend and Ronald Reagan's spawn, Patty Davis. Nancy Reagan disowned Patty for living in sin with Bernie, stating that the Eagles were not exactly a mother's dream. Now, Poco, on the other hand. August 2nd, 1962, Robert Zimmerman legally changes his name to Bob Dylan. Bob is so paranoid about people discovering his birth name that he even kept the truth from his girlfriends. In fact, Bob had a habit of describing himself as a rambling Okie, teen runaway, circus performer, and junkie, all to pump up his folk music cred. Of course, the biggest sham was convincing Joan Baez that he was good in bed. We'll see you at paulschafersdayinrock.com or find us on Facebook.
5: It's now time for your weekly weather forecast on Real Rock Z103. Today we'll see a high of 84 with a low of 66. On Monday, a high of 85 with a low of 57 and showers in the evening. Tuesday, a high of 74 with a low of 53. And Wednesday, a high of 79 with a low of 58. This has been your weekly weather forecast for Real Rock Z103.
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0: 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What to play next? 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
2: It's now time for your weekly weather forecast on Real Rock Z103. Today we'll see a high of 84 with a low of 66. On Monday, a high of 85 with a low of 57 and showers in the evening. Tuesday, a high of 74 with a low of 53. And Wednesday, a high of 79 with a low of 58. This has been your weekly weather forecast for Real Rock Z103.
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1: It's now time for your weekly weather forecast on Real Rock Z103. Today we'll see a high of 84 with a low of 66. On Monday, a high of 85 with a low of 57 and showers in the evening. Tuesday, a high of 74 with a low of 53. And Wednesday, a high of 79 with a low of 58. This has been your weekly weather forecast for Real Rock Z103.
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2: This is your I-94 ramp cone zone update. The 210 I-94 ramp is closed. The interchange ramps will be closed to all travelers during construction, and traffic to and from Highway 210 in Fergus Falls will be detoured to the County Road 1/Tower Road. Highway 210 will remain open for travelers during construction. Traffic will shift to one side of the bridge and will be reduced to one lane in each direction. For construction updates, visit the Fergus Falls Chamber at fergusfalls.com and click on the Cone Zone. 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Laundry piling up while the roads are torn up? 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

0: that was a lot of music we just played. 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
3: It's now time for your weekly weather forecast on Real Rock Z-103. Today, we'll see a high of 84 with a low of 66. On Monday, a high of 85 with a low of 57 and showers in the evening. Tuesday, a high of 74 with a low of 53. And Wednesday, a high of 79 with a low of 58. This has been your weekly weather forecast for Real Rock Z-103.
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4: It's now time for your weekly weather forecast on Real Rock Z103. Today we'll see a high of 84 with a low of 66. On Monday, a high of 85 with a low of 57 and showers in the evening. Tuesday, a high of 74 with a low of 53. And Wednesday, a high of 79 with a low of 58. This has been your weekly weather forecast for Real Rock Z103.
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0: Evening vibes are sunny with temps cooling off to the low 80s. Overnight, clear skies reign as we dip down to around 71. Tomorrow's lineup? More sunshine with highs hitting the upper 80s when the heat cranks up. Currently, it's a warm 74. 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

0: Evening vibes are sunny with temps cooling off to the low 80s. Overnight, clear skies reign as we dip down to around 71. Tomorrow's lineup? More sunshine with highs hitting the upper 80s when the heat cranks up. Currently, it's a warm 74. 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

0: Later this morning, expect clear skies with temperatures around 70 degrees. This afternoon? Oh, it's a scorcher, hitting the 90s. Perfect for those who think sweating is a form of exercise. And for tomorrow, more sunshine and warmth, with highs in the 70s. Current temperature is 70. 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

0: Later this morning, expect clear skies with temperatures around 70 degrees. This afternoon? Oh, it's a scorcher, hitting the 90s. Perfect for those who think sweating is a form of exercise. And for tomorrow, more sunshine and warmth, with highs in the 70s. Current temperature is 70. 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

I woke last night to the sound of thunder. How far off, I sat and wondered. Started humming a song from 1962. Ain't it funny how the night moves, when you just don't seem to have as much to lose. Strange how the night moves.

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0: Later this morning, expect clear skies with temperatures around 70 degrees. This afternoon? Oh, it's a scorcher, hitting the 90s. Perfect for those who think sweating is a form of exercise. And for tomorrow, more sunshine and warmth, with highs in the 70s. Current temperature is 70. 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

0: Later this morning, expect clear skies with temperatures around 70 degrees. This afternoon? Oh, it's a scorcher, hitting the 90s. Perfect for those who think sweating is a form of exercise. And for tomorrow, more sunshine and warmth, with highs in the 70s. Current temperature is 70. 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

0: Later this morning, expect clear skies with temperatures around 70 degrees. This afternoon? Oh, it's a scorcher, hitting the 90s. Perfect for those who think sweating is a form of exercise. And for tomorrow, more sunshine and warmth, with highs in the 70s. Current temperature is 70. 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

0: Later this morning, expect clear skies with temperatures around 70 degrees. This afternoon? Oh, it's a scorcher, hitting the 90s. Perfect for those who think sweating is a form of exercise. And for tomorrow, more sunshine and warmth, with highs in the 70s. Current temperature is 70. 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

0: Alright, weather warriors, here's the scoop. Later this morning, we're basking in sunshine and warming up to around 70 degrees. This afternoon, we hit a sizzling 90, so grab some ice for that drink. It's gonna be one of those days. And Tuesday? Another sun-soaked ride in the low 70s awaits. Currently, it's a cozy 68. 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

0: All right, weather warriors, here's the scoop. Later this morning, we're basking in sunshine and warming up to around 70 degrees. This afternoon, we hit a sizzling 90, so grab some ice for that drink. It's gonna be one of those days. And Tuesday? Another sun-soaked ride in the low 70s awaits. Currently, it's a cozy 68. 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

0: All right, weather warriors, here's the scoop. Later this morning, we're basking in sunshine and warming up to around 70 degrees. This afternoon, we hit a sizzling 90, so grab some ice for that drink. It's gonna be one of those days. And Tuesday? Another sun-soaked ride in the low 70s awaits. Currently, it's a cozy 68. 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

0: All right, weather warriors, here's the scoop. Later this morning, we're basking in sunshine and warming up to around 70 degrees. This afternoon, we hit a sizzling 90, so grab some ice for that drink. It's gonna be one of those days. And Tuesday? Another sun-soaked ride in the low 70s awaits. Currently, it's a cozy 68. 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

0: Real Rock Z103 SRV, Pride and Joy, the Jimi Hendrix Experience, Purple Haze in front of that. 9 minutes after six, Monday morning, it's Miles Riker. Back at it again. I will say this, there's going to be a couple of cooler days this week. I am so looking forward to it. Oh my gosh, I was having a discussion with my mom yesterday. I don't think she's been outside in like a month. I'm kidding. But yeah, the heat and the humidity just needs to back off. All right. I know that we're just in the month of August. Usually these are the dog days of summer, but haven't we already had enough dog days of summer? 85 and partly sunny today, 56 tonight with a 70% chance of rain. We could see maybe a quarter of an inch. Then tomorrow, partly sunny, 73. That's more my style. Currently, on this Monday morning, we are sitting at 69. Coming up, of course, at about 25 minutes after 7, we'll do AM AC/DC, a couple of AC/DC songs to jumpstart your Monday. I have a request in for Kiss, Love Gun from 1977, coming up next. 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

0: Real Rock Z 103 YouTube, Mysterious Ways. Octoon Baby, 1991 is when they put that out. Love Gun from Kiss in front of that. 21 minutes after 6, it's Miles Reicher coming up at 10 to Derek Sidian will be in from the KBRFradio.com newsroom. And about 10 after 7, I'll do sports, find out how the Minnesota Twins did over the weekend. Also, the Minnesota Lynx, they had a home game. When was it? Saturday or was it yesterday? Now I don't remember, but one of those days. And it's 6:21, expecting 85 and partly sunny today, 56 tonight with a 70% chance of rain, partly sunny, 73 tomorrow. 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

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ELO, Sweet Talking Woman in front of that. 633, it's Miles Riker. Let's open up the Rock Box for Lost and Found this morning. It comes from their final studio album in 1991 called On Every Street. Here's Dire Straits, Heavy Fuel, a Rock Box Lost and Found, Real Rock, Z103. 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

0: Real Rock Z103, feeling stronger every day from Chicago, 1973. And I can't drive 55 from the Red Rocker in front of that. 647, it's Miles Riker. Let's bring in news director Derek Sidian. Derek, how you doing today?
1: Doing good.
0: So who does most of the cleaning around your house? Is it you or is it your wife? Do you farm it out to the kids yet?
1: No, not quite yet. We try to get the oldest to pick up her toys, but I say I do a lot of the like daily cleaning stuff.
0: Okay. Would you ever pay $30 an hour for a humanoid robot to clean your house?
1: Robot? Absolutely not.
0: Really?
1: No.
0: Why not?
1: Because there are plenty of people who could have that job.
0: Okay.
1: And $30 an hour, that's good money to be making.
0: But you wouldn't want the opportunity to have a humanoid robot in your house?
1: If it was for free, sure.
0: I would actually consider doing it. Yes, I realize it would be taking money away from a real human being, but I think it would be cool just to see what it was like, see what kind of job it does, and then fire it.
1: Plus, I don't trust something autonomous with certain valuables. There are certain things in my house that I wouldn't want to get damaged, and I don't trust a robot to necessarily take the best care of it.
0: But you have kids. Wouldn't they be in the?
1: I could put stuff high enough out of the kids' reach.
0: That's
1: if I'm
0: true.
1: Expecting them to clean, if I'm expecting a robot to clean, they're going to clean the whole house.
0: Right, right. All right. Well, I'll let you know what it's like.
1: Okay.
0: What's happening in the news today, Derek?
1: Well, Miles, White Earth Tribal Police are investigating a shooting that injured two people in Minomen Friday night. Authorities say the shooting appears to have been targeted and there is no ongoing threat to the public. No information about the victims or the extent of their injuries has been released as the investigation continues. Investigators are asking for the public's help locating 24-year-old Ryan Pacheco, who is considered a person of interest in the case. Police say he should be considered armed and dangerous. If you see him, do not approach him. Call 911 immediately. High beef prices aren't slowing consumer demand, according to the Minnesota Beef Council. CEO Kelly Schmidt says the U.S. cattle herd remains smaller than demand, helping keep cattle prices strong. While beef costs more than it did a year ago, Schmidt says consumers continue to see it as good value because of its nutrition, taste, and convenience. He says producers are doing everything they can to keep customers coming back, and as long as supplies remain tight and demand stays strong, the cattle market is expected to remain favorable. For KBRFradio.com News, I'm Derek Sidian. Get more news at KBRFradio.com. 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

0: Real Rock Z103, you can still rock in America from Night Ranger off Midnight Madness. The Police, Roxanne, in front of that. It's 5 minutes after 7, 7:05 on a Monday morning. Z103 Sports. Minnesota Twins had a three-game road series against the Mariners. They did win on Friday, 5-3, and unfortunately, they lost to the Mariners yesterday. Final score, 7-6. And they lost also on Saturday, 4-3 was the final score. So here's how it looks right now in the American League Central. The Minnesota Twins are four games behind the first place White Sox, and that puts them in sole possession of third place in the division. Minnesota Lynx, wow. 10 games in a row they've won. They have not done that since 2016. They were up against the Indiana Fever yesterday. The final score, 108-100. So the next time the Minnesota Lynx play will be this Thursday, so they have a little time off. And it'll be right back at Target Center. They'll be up against the Los Angeles Sparks. The standings right now in the WNBA, Minnesota Lynx are in sole possession of first place. The next closest team are the Aces, and they are four games behind the Minnesota Lynx. Minnesota Vikings, of course, have their first preseason game coming up Saturday, August 15th. That'll be on the road at MetLife Stadium. They'll be up against the New York Giants, and you'll hear that game right here on Real Rock Z103. Weather-wise for today, 85 and kind of partly sunny. Tonight, a 70% chance of rain with a low of 56. Tomorrow, partly sunny and a high of 73. Currently this morning, 68. It's 7:07. Styx and Def Leppard coming up. 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

0: Real Rock Z103, Photograph from Def Leppard, and Renegade from Styx in front of that. 18 minutes after 7 o'clock, it's Miles Riker. Wow, it was a huge weekend for a movie at the box office. Spider-Man, Brand New Day, took in $355 million domestically. It's one of the biggest openings for a movie ever. It brought in an additional $572 million from 66 international markets, and it pushed global debut to $927 million, the second highest worldwide opening ever, behind the movie The Endgame, which brought in $1.2
1: billion. Woo!
0: I might have to see that movie. Spider-Man, Brand New Day, takes in $355 million. Well, let's see what our forecast has in store for us today. We do have a little bit of rain in our forecast for tonight. Today, however, partly to mostly cloudy, we're going to see a few peaks of sun and a high of 85. And then tonight, a 70% chance of rain with a low of 56. And right now they're calling for maybe a quarter of an inch of rain. Tomorrow, partly sunny and a high of 73. That's going to be the coolest day of the week. And let me look ahead. It looks like today and Friday are going to be the warmest days of the week at 85. Currently this morning, 69 at 19 minutes after 7 o'clock. And, you know, it's Monday, and we do this little thing called AM AC/DC. A couple of songs from AC/DC to jumpstart your Monday. It's coming up next, but first, Paul Schaefer's Day in Rock, Real Rock, Z103.
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6: It's August 3rd, and today in 1968, the Doors have the number one song in the land with Hello, I Love You. It has a similar melody to the Kinks' All Day and All of the Night, so much so that the Kinks' management prepares to sue the Doors. The Doors own up to it and settle with the band before the courts could get involved. As part of the settlement, Jim Morrison had to wash Dave Davies' hair every day for a month. August 3rd, 1968, Ted Nugent's band, the Amboy Dukes, hits the top 20 with Journey to the Center of the Mind. The song was written by the group's other guitarist, Steve Farmer. And while it seems to be about taking acid, Ted claims to have had no idea. He said he thought Journey to the Center of the Mind meant self-reflection. What kind of self-reflection do you think one has immediately after capturing live elk with a spear? Hit me up on Twitter at Paul Schaefer.
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Back in Black and Shoot to Thrill. It's Miles Riker at 7:34, coming up at 10:02. Derek Sidian will be in for a check into KBRFradio.com news. And we'll also check in on the Weather Spotter Network for the first time this morning. From 1969's Let It Bleed, here's the Stones, Real Rock, Z103.

0: Real Rock Z103, Dirty White Boy from Foreigner. And Ozzy, Shot in the Dark in front of that. 747, it's Miles Riker. Glad to have you along on a Monday. Well, let's see what our weather's going to be like today. Partly to mostly cloudy and a high of 85. We do have a 70% chance of rain tonight with a low of 56. And right now they're forecasting maybe a quarter of an inch. Tomorrow, partly sunny, cooler, and a high of 73. We are currently at 69, and the Weather Spotter Network is brought to you by Otter Tail Power Company and Lakes Country Roofing. Today, the 3rd of August, at the Z103 studio this morning at 6, 68. Yesterday's high, 84. The overnight low was 68. Our air quality today is moderate. John Waller of Pelican Rapids reported 68 this morning with yesterday's high at 90. Roger Walvotny of Henning reported 69 this morning with yesterday's high at 84. And Michelle Overline of 10 Mile Lake reported 67 this morning with yesterday's high at 83. From the Z103 Weather Almanac on this date last year, 66 for the high and the overnight low, 64. Minnesota record temps on this date in 1941, 99. In 1971, the overnight record low, 46. As I had mentioned, we're currently at 69. 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Derek?
1: Minnesota's new domestic violence law is now in effect. It includes several provisions, including abusers who must surrender their firearms when ordered by a court, and a quicker action to help victims. DFL Senator Bonnie Westland of Plymouth.
2: Moments immediately after abuse is reported can be some of the most dangerous times for survivors. And we know that delayed or inconsistent responses can have devastating and even deadly impacts on their victims.
1: The new law also extends the time law enforcement can make an arrest in a domestic violence case. For KBRFRadio.com News, I'm Derek Sidian. 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

0: Real Rock Z103, The Black Crowes, Thorn in My Pride off the Southern Harmony and Musical Companion. Paul McCartney and Wings, Band on the Run in front of that. Z103 Sports for this morning. Minnesota Twins could only take one game from the Mariners in that three-game series over the weekend. Minnesota Twins will have today off, and then they're going to be on the road for six games, three against the Royals, starting tomorrow night at 6:40. And you can hear those games on our sister station, News Talk 1250 KBRF. Minnesota Lynx did something yesterday they haven't done since 2016. They won 10 games in a row as they beat the Indiana Fever yesterday, 108-100. That was a back-and-forth good game from the Minnesota Lynx. They're going to have some time off now. They don't play again until Thursday, when they will be playing at home against the Los Angeles Sparks. And can you believe it? I mean, here we are, the 3rd of August, and the first Bison football game is coming up August 29th at 4:30 in the afternoon. They'll be playing against Jacksonville State, and you can watch it on the CBS Sports Network. And the Minnesota Golden Gophers football team. Did I say basketball earlier? Because that's not what I meant. I meant football. Minnesota Golden Gophers, they have their first game coming up September 3rd. That'll be against Eastern Illinois, and you can watch it on the Peacock Network. Real Rock, Z103 weather for today, partly to mostly cloudy, and a high today of 85. A 70% chance of rain tonight with a low of 56. And then tomorrow, partly sunny, 73. We are currently at 69. It's 8:08. 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

0: Real Rock, Z103, Scorpions, No One Like You, and the Doobie Brothers. Listen to the music in front of that. 18 minutes after 8 o'clock, it's Miles Riker. Do you have a pet? Let's talk a little bit about pets and human food. I feel sorry for this dog. A 3-year-old beagle named Scooter was rushed to an emergency veterinary clinic because he ate an entire bag of gummy worms. Wow. The veterinary clinic said that luckily the gummy worms contained no, what is it, xylitol? I think I'm pronouncing that right. It's a chemical that's toxic to dogs. However, vets did induce vomiting due to concerns over high sugar content. Scooter regurgitated the full 2.4 pounds of gummy worms. Oh, I wonder if they tasted just as good coming up as they did going down. The Eagles, one of these nights coming up next. Real Rock, Z103.
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0: Mill Rock Z103, Limelight from Rush off Moving Pictures. REL Speedwagon in front of that. It's 8:43. It's Miles Riker. Hope you're having a good Monday so far. How's your work day? Are you already watching the clock? Well, here's what our weather's going to be like today. 85 and partly to mostly cloudy. 70% chance of rain tonight with a low of 56, and they're predicting just shy of a quarter of an inch of rain. Then for tomorrow, cooler, partly sunny and 73, partly sunny on Wednesday at a high of 79. Currently this morning, we are at 70. 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Today, the 3rd of August, at the Z103 studio this morning at 6, 68. Yesterday's high, 84. The overnight low, 68. Our air quality is moderate today. John Waller of Pelican Rapids reported 68 this morning with yesterday's high at 90. Roger Walvotny of Henning reported 69 this morning with yesterday's high at 84. Michelle Overline of 10 Mile Lake reported 67 and yesterday's high at 83. From the Z103 Weather Almanac on this date last year, the high 66, the overnight low 64. Minnesota record temps on this date in 1941, 99. In 1971, the overnight low, 46. As I had mentioned, we are at 70 and a 30-minute rock binge kicking off next with Pink Floyd, Real Rock, Z103.
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0: Real Rock, Z103 weather for today. Partly to mostly cloudy, 85. Tonight, 56 with a 70% chance of rain. And then tomorrow, cooler, partly sunny and 73.
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0: Real Rock Z103 weather for today, 85 under a partly cloudy sky, 56 tonight, and a 70% chance of rain. Right now they're forecasting maybe less, just a little bit less than a quarter of an inch. Tomorrow, partly sunny and 73.
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0: Stand or Fall from The Fix, Real Rock Z103, wrapping up a 30-minute rock binge on your Monday. Well, here's hoping you had a nice weekend. Yeah, I had a great weekend, and you know, it was pretty nice out there on Saturday, a little breezy on Sunday, but other than that, pretty nice. And we are looking for about 85 today. There is a pretty good chance that we could see some scattered showers and maybe even a thunder shower this evening. And looking for about a 70% chance of rain. Cross your fingers. A lot cooler tomorrow. That's going to bring in cooler temps, and 73 for tomorrow's daytime high, 79 on Wednesday. I think that sounds wonderful. I'm ready. All right, Lynyrd Skynyrd coming up. I got Asia and the Moody Blues as we make our way through Monday. Don't go away.
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0: Heat of the moment from Asia, Real Rock Z103 as we get through a Monday. And good to have you along. And now let's see what's coming up. Couple things coming up. There's rodeo fun coming this weekend, Friday and Saturday night, to the Silver Sage Rodeo by Clitheroe. And of course, it's WeFest week. So you've come to the right place for rock and roll if you get tired of country. Okay. We'll be right here. All right. Got the Moody Blues on the way. AC/DC and Bob Dylan, too. Don't go away.
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1: 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Well, we are going to get set here for another 30-minute rock binge. You ready? Got Steeler's Wheel kicking things off. Added some Ozzy Osbourne, Neil Young, Cheap Trick, too. It's all coming up. 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

0: We're not going to take it. Twisted Sister, Real Rock, Z103 to wrap up a 30-minute rock binge on your Monday. Well, weather-wise, we are looking for about 85 today. It's going to be windy out of the south, 15 to 20 today. And yeah, it was rocking out by the lake this morning, that's for sure. Tonight, about 56, so getting nice and cool, turning things around. The winds then will switch and come out of the northwest at 15 to 20. So going to be high winds out of the north. And we are looking for a chance of scattered thunderstorms. They say it's likely this evening, so we'll keep our eyes on that. Much cooler tomorrow, 73, 79 for us on Wednesday. All right, Emerson, Lake, and Palmer got Triumph in traffic, too. It's all coming up. Don't go away.
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0: Dear Mr. Fantasy from Traffic, Real Rock Z103. Getting through Monday. Hope you had a great weekend. Oh, man, do we have great music for you. Yeah, I know Mondays are not the favorite. And they come around so fast. Yeah. But anyway, we're going to get you through it with some more great music. I've lined up some good stuff for you. Got Judas Priest on the way. One of my favorites from Heart. Got some Radiohead. And Crosby, Stills, Nash & Young going to kick off another 30-minute rock binge all before lunchtime. So hang around. Real Rock, Z103 on a Monday.
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0: Creep from Radiohead, Real Rock Z103. We are looking for about 85 today. Pretty good chance of a scattered thunder shower. It only calls for like, not a lot of rain, less than a quarter inch tonight, but we'll take any drops that come our way. So anyway, we'll watch that for you. Winds are going to switch and come out of the northwest, which is really going to cool things off. 85 today, 73 tomorrow, and 79 for Wednesday's daytime high. All right, Crosby, Stills, Nash & Young, got Dire Straits, Santana, and more good stuff rolling out on your Monday.
1: For KBRFradio.com News, I'm News Director Derek Sidian. White Earth Tribal Police are investigating a shooting that injured two people in Minomon Friday night. Authorities say the shooting appears to have been targeted, and there is no ongoing threat to the public. No information about the victims or the extent of their injuries has been released as the investigation continues. Investigators are asking for the public's help locating 24-year-old Ryan Pacheco, who is considered a person of interest in the case. Police say he should be considered armed and dangerous. If you see him, do not approach him. Call 911 immediately. Minnesota's new domestic violence law is now in effect. It includes several provisions, including abusers who must surrender their firearms when ordered by a court, and quicker action to help victims. DFL Senator Bonnie Westland of Plymouth.
2: Moments immediately after abuse is reported can be some of the most dangerous times for survivors. And we know that delayed or inconsistent responses can have devastating and even deadly impacts on their victims.
1: The new law also extends the time law enforcement can make an arrest in a domestic violence case. High beef prices aren't slowing consumer demand, according to the Minnesota Beef Council. CEO Kelly Schmidt says the U.S. cattle herd remains smaller than demand, helping keep cattle prices strong. While beef costs more than it did a year ago, Schmidt says consumers continue to see it as good value because of its nutrition, taste, and convenience. He says producers are doing everything they can to keep customers coming back, and as long as supplies remain tight and demand stays strong, the cattle market is expected to remain favorable. For KBRFradio.com News, I'm Derek Sidian. 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

0: Sledgehammer, Peter Gabriel, to wrap up a 30-minute rock binge over your lunch hour on a Monday. Happy Monday, everybody. All right, 85 today, mainly cloudy skies throughout the day, and winds out of the south, pretty high, 15 to 20. And it's going to be the same tonight, except the wind is going to switch and come out of the northwest. And that's really going to cool things down. 56 overnight. 73 is all we get for tomorrow. And it looks like 52 on Tuesday night and about 79 on Wednesday for a daytime high. So that's what's up in the forecast. All right, stay tuned. Paul Schaefer's Day in Rock coming up.
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6: It's August 3rd, and today in 1968, the Doors have the number one song in the land with Hello, I Love You. It has a similar melody to the Kinks' All Day and All of the Night, so much so that the Kinks' management prepares to sue the Doors. The Doors own up to it and settle with the band before the courts could get involved. As part of the settlement, Jim Morrison had to wash Dave Davies' hair every day for a month. August 3rd, 1968, Ted Nugent's band, the Amboy Dukes, hits the top 20 with Journey to the Center of the Mind. The song was written by the group's other guitarist, Steve Farmer. And while it seems to be about taking acid, Ted claims to have had no idea. He said he thought Journey to the Center of the Mind meant self-reflection. What kind of self-reflection do you think one has immediately after capturing live elk with a spear? Hit me up on Twitter at Paul Schaefer.
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0: 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All they do is vacuum and wipe your countertops. For $150, I'll do that at your house. Just give me a call. All right, Steely Dan, ZZ Top, and Aerosmith all coming up. Don't go away.
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1: Rumors spreading around in that Texas town. About to check outside the games. And you know what I'm talking about. 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

0: Last Child, Aerosmith, Real Rock, Z103. Well, just about ready to head out of your lunch hour, and I've got another 30-minute rock binge planned for you. Glenn Frey kicking things off, added some Christopher Cross. Yeah, how about some Zeppelin and Dokken in there, too? It's right around the corner. Stay put. 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

0: Middle of the road from the Pretenders, Real Rock Z103. Well, weather-wise, today, 85, still going to feel warm. Pretty stiff winds out of the south, 15 to 20, mainly cloudy skies for the day. But get this, 56 overnight, and the winds are going to switch around, come out of the northwest. It's really going to cool things off. And we'll only be at 73 for tomorrow's daytime high, 52 on Tuesday night, and back to 79 for Wednesday's daytime high. We'll be back in the mid-80s by the weekend, so never fear, it's still summer. All right, Rod Stewart, Tom Petty, and Hinder all coming up.
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0: Up All Night from Hinder, Real Rock Z103. Well, lots more great music coming your way. I got some Sticks, John Cougar Mellencamp, the Eagles going to kick off the next 30-minute rock binge. So all of that coming your way. And don't forget, of course, tomorrow, Super Trooper Tuesday. Yep, two in a row all day long. Miles gets things started first thing tomorrow morning. So we always look forward to that. All right, stay tuned. More of your favorites coming up on a Monday. 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

0: What a great song. Authority song, John Cougar Mellencamp, Real Rock Z103. Well, I'm ready for another 30-minute rock binge. Anybody else? I got the Eagles getting us started. Added some Van Halen, The Who, Jimi Hendrix Experience, and Bon Jovi, too. So we'll get that rolling for you here in just a sec. That's going to do it for me. Chuck Ahmed is in next. Hang around. 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

0: 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Good chance for thundershowers tonight, mainly before midnight, but a few may pop up, or at least some shower activity late this afternoon. They do give it a slight chance for that to start popping up around the tri-state a little earlier, about 85. And then the wind will shift and come from the northwest tonight. That means a little cooler air, so look for 55 for the overnight low, just like that. And again, that 80% chance for showers and thundershowers before midnight, so keep an eye on the weather. Tomorrow looks nice, a nice summer day, and a northwest wind will keep us a little cooler, more comfortable anyway. Lower 70s for the high for Super 2 for Tuesday. There's your forecast, Real Rock Z103.
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7: It's August 3rd, and today in 1968, the Doors have the number one song in the land with Hello, I Love You. It has a similar melody to the Kinks' All Day and All of the Night, so much so that the Kinks' management prepares to sue the Doors. The Doors own up to it and settle with the band before the courts could get involved. As part of the settlement, Jim Morrison had to wash Dave Davies' hair every day for a month. August 3rd, 1968, Ted Nugent's band, the Amboy Dukes, hits the top 20 with Journey to the Center of the Mind. The song was written by the group's other guitarist, Steve Farmer. And while it seems to be about taking acid, Ted claims to have had no idea. He said he thought Journey to the Center of the Mind meant self-reflection. What kind of self-reflection do you think one has immediately after capturing live elk with a spear? Hit me up on Twitter at Paul Schaefer.
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0: Real Rock Z103 from her first album, In the Heat of the Night, Pat Benatar, Heartbreaker, Steve Perry from his first solo album, broke away from Journey a little while in the early 80s with the Street Talk album, and Strung Out. You may remember a couple of hits, more of the pop hits that he had, Foolish Heart, and also Oh Sherry came off that album from Steve Perry. The Steve Miller Band there as well, Real Rock Z103. Twins have the day off, the baseball gods giveth and they taketh away, right? The Twins had a couple of walk-offs against the Royals at home here last weekend. Well, they lost two walk-offs in a row in Seattle on Saturday and Sunday, so the Twins lose that series 2-1 to the Mariners. And now it's on to Kansas City, and then it's in Milwaukee. Ooh, tough series in Milwaukee. The Brewers have been leading in the National League Central for a good part of the season. So 3 games with the Royals, 3 games with the Brewers for this week. And Twins baseball, as always, on News Talk, 1250 KBRF. 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

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I'll keep an eye on the weather tonight. Pretty good chance for showers and thundershowers to develop. And we'll talk weather here in just a bit. Now the Rock Binge continues. Billy Joel, Real Rock Z103. Sing along.

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0: Seether, Real Rock Z103, and Fake It, Old Rolling Stones there, Paint It Black, and Billy Joel, of course, with Piano Man. Brian Adams, David Bowie on the way, and weather calling for about the mid-80s today. But the wind will shift. We'll have a couple of cooler days. We do have an 80% chance for thundershower activity, showers or thundershowers around the area up until about midnight, so says the National Weather Service. So keep an eye on that. But the wind will change and come from the northwest, so we may drop to the mid-50s overnight. That'll be nice and cool, and then only lower 70s in the sunshine for the high tomorrow. There's your forecast, Real Rock Z103.
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2: 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Whether it's hail, storm damage, threatening clouds, whatever it might be, we want to see it.

0: 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Well, the Good Trouble album didn't sell near as well as High Infidelity, but it had that hit off of it, REO Speedwagon, Keep the Fire Burning, and Southern Man, Neil Young there as well. Good afternoon on your Monday, ELO, kicking off another great-looking 30-minute rock binge that's coming up next. 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

The Real Rock Z103, Bob Seger and the Silver Bullet Band. That came off the Beverly Hills Cop 2 soundtrack, Shakedown and Pink Floyd with Time. Speaking of Floyd, check out our 420 Floyd feature. That's every Friday at that time, simply 420 Floyd. You'll hear some regular Floyd cuts, also some demos and rare cuts. We've had it on for quite a while now. Pretty popular, actually, 420 Floyd every Friday afternoon. The Rock Binge continues with Jackson Browne, Real Rock Z103.

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0: Real Rock Z103 with Pearl Jam. Let's check your forecast. Keep an eye on the weather tonight. We do have an 80% chance for some thundershower activity developing around the tri-state area. And then we cool off. So best chance for the rain before midnight. And then a northwest wind eventually will bring the colder air down 55, right around the mid-50s overnight. That'll feel nice. And then a couple of decent days here, lower 70s in the sunshine tomorrow, 52 Tuesday night, and upper 70s for Wednesday with more sunshine. Then we creep back up into the 80s again for the latter half of the week. Hearts Rush coming up, Real Rock Z103.
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0: and they taketh away. Twins had a couple of dramatic walk-off wins against the Royals at home last week, and now they were the victims here this past weekend, losing two in a row to the Mariners, both walk-offs in the ninth inning. Although that Twins team, what was it, 5-0, 6-0, and they came back and tied it at 6 in the ninth, but the Mariners walk them off in the bottom of the ninth. So Twins on to the Royals now. They have tonight off, and then three games with the Royals, three games in Milwaukee against the Brewers into the weekend. Twins baseball, as always, on News Talk 1250 KBRF. 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

0: 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I Like to Rock, The Police, just ahead of that. 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
1: For KBRFradio.com News, I'm News Director Derek Sidian. White Earth Tribal Police are investigating a shooting that injured two people in Minomon Friday night. Authorities say the shooting appears to have been targeted and there is no ongoing threat to the public. No information about the victims or the extent of their injuries has been released as the investigation continues. Investigators are asking for the public's help locating 24-year-old Ryan Pacheco, who is considered a person of interest in the case. Police say he should be considered armed and dangerous. If you see him, do not approach him. Call 911 immediately. Minnesota's new domestic violence law is now in effect. It includes several provisions, including abusers who must surrender their firearms when ordered by a court and quicker action to help victims. DFL Senator Bonnie Westland of Plymouth.
2: Moments immediately after abuse is reported can be some of the most dangerous times for survivors. And we know that delayed or inconsistent responses can have devastating and even deadly impacts on their victims.
1: The new law also extends the time law enforcement can make an arrest in a domestic violence case. High beef prices aren't slowing consumer demand, according to the Minnesota Beef Council. CEO Kelly Schmidt says the U.S. cattle herd remains smaller than demand, helping keep cattle prices strong. While beef costs more than it did a year ago, Schmidt says consumers continue to see it as good value because of its nutrition, taste, and convenience. He says producers are doing everything they can to keep customers coming back, and as long as supplies remain tight and demand stays strong, the cattle market is expected to remain favorable. For KBRFradio.com News, I'm Derek Sidian. 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

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A little bit more of a guitar solo at the end of that, trailing out. And Led Zeppelin there as well. The Rock Binge continues. Classic Foreigner, Real Rock Z103.

0: The Real Rock Z103 with Rare Earth and Rat there, also a Foreigner, closing out our 30-minute rock binge on this Flecka Fest weekend. Big celebration coming up in Elbow Lake, Friday through Sunday. Let's look at the forecast for tonight, though. 80% chance for thundershowers, best chance before midnight. And enough to keep an eye on the weather, maybe. Some of those may pop up severe around the tri-state area. Nonetheless, a shift in the winds and the wind speed and the wind direction. More of a northwest wind eventually cools us to the mid-50s overnight tonight. And then about 72 in the sunshine tomorrow. That'll feel good. Loverboy up next on Real Rock Z103.
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5: It's August 3rd, and today in 1968, the Doors have the number one song in the land with Hello, I Love You. It has a similar melody to the Kinks' All Day and All of the Night, so much so that the Kinks' management prepares to sue the Doors. The Doors own up to it and settle with the band before the courts could get involved. As part of the settlement, Jim Morrison had to wash Dave Davies' hair every day for a month. August 3rd, 1968, Ted Nugent's band, the Amboy Dukes, hits the top 20 with Journey to the Center of the Mind. The song was written by the group's other guitarist, Steve Farmer. And while it seems to be about taking acid, Ted claims to have had no idea. He said he thought Journey to the Center of the Mind meant self-reflection. What kind of self-reflection do you think one has immediately after capturing live elk with a spear? Hit me up on Twitter at Paul Schaefer.
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0: The Real Rock Z103 Metallica this afternoon. Way back, early Jefferson Airplane, late 60s rock there, White Rabbit. And from the huge Get Lucky album, Lover Boy, When It's Over. It's a Flecka Fest weekend in Elbow Lake, their annual event. I know we always go to the parade, 5 o'clock Saturday. That's a staple, but lots of other things going on. The food and the live music. Naughty Pine's got a couple of bands. Well, actually, one band Friday night, and then DJ, I think, on Saturday night. Always closes out with the Lion's Fish Fry on Sunday. A full weekend of fun. I think fleckafest.fun is the website, and you can always check on Facebook, too. They've got everything that you need to know about Flecka Fest. Sweet. 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

0: 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Kiss is going to kick off our 30-minute rock binge, and then Zach Daniels takes over. 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

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Good tune, too, from 1971 off the Master of Reality album they cut. Boy, they don't make music like that anymore. I got a Rock Box Lost and Found for you. This one coming from 1969, good old Carlos Santana's Santana album. So this is kind of an interesting song. So for this Rock Box Lost and Found, here's Jingo by Santana. 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

0: Real Rock Z103, Break On Through from the Doors self-titled album from 1967. I'm Zach Daniels, and I hope you're having a good Monday evening, Monday fun day, good time for some great music right here on Real Rock Z103. Blue Oyster Cult coming up with one of my favorites. Don't forget that cowbell, because we got Don't Fear the Reaper coming up.
1: 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Seeing occasional showers and thunderstorms, 54 for our low tonight. Sunny 72 for Tuesday, sunny 78 Wednesday, 82 on Thursday. That's your forecast on Real Rock Z103.
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0: Real Rock Z103, Supertramp throwing down School. That one, of course, from 74 off the Crime of the Century album. Kind of a cool name for a record. Out of that, Yes, Owner of a Lonely Heart from 83 off the 90125 album. And can't forget, Don't Fear the Reaper. I'm Zach Daniels. Hope you're having a good Monday Eve. Monday fun day. It's not over yet. I got the cars coming up. Real Rock Z103.
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0: 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That was Kid Rock with Cowboy off his Devil Without a Cause album. Bye Bye Love, ahead of that, Can't Beat the Cars from 1978 off their self-titled album. I got a 30-minute rock bench coming up, kicking it off, Queen, then some Stones and the Fabulous Thunderbirds. 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Happy Monday, fun day.
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That's the quality difference. This is Real Ron. 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